Weather's been pretty nice this week, although it will start to warm up a bit tomorrow. Today we had a high of 83, a low of 67. I've been wearing a jacket in studio all day because, well, we have great air conditioning here. Shout out to the engineering team. Anyway, tomorrow heating up a little bit, a high of 88, then 87 for a high on Friday, 82 on Saturday, drop it down a little bit, back up to 85 by Sunday. So slowly but surely, we are getting into that fall weather, but man, it has been nice at night. I've had the windows open. Although, as I mentioned when I popped on the mic earlier today, I was watching a horror movie last night. I was watching Obsession, which was fantastic, but I was watching it with the back slider open in my living room. So whenever I heard a weird noise, just like whipping my neck around, thinking something was coming after me from behind. Yeah, that's one drawback, I guess, to the nice weather. Don't watch horror movies with the doors open.

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0: 98.5 The Wolf. If you're still trying to figure out your Halloween costume, maybe you're trying to help the kids with their Spirit Halloween, might be able to help. They've revealed their predictions for the biggest costume trends of 2026. Some familiar, maybe not so much for others. K-pop Demon Hunters, high on the list. That was a super popular movie over on Netflix. Toy Story characters still big, especially after the release of Toy Story 5. Spider-Man is big. Timeless. The Power Rangers. I was a little late to the game on that. I was too old for it. I never got into it, but still popular after all these years. That's amazing. Also, video game costumes. I know Mario is still popular. My little nieces, who are 4 and 6, they're dressing as Princess Peach and Rosalina from the Super Mario World universe, which I think is awesome because I grew up with the Mario Brothers and now they love it too, so I think that's great. Fortnite and Halo are popular. You know, one costume that I have not seen a lot of over the past few years, because I stay home on Halloween and pass out candy. Love doing that. Love seeing the costumes. I used to give extra candy to kids in Star Wars costumes because I grew up loving Star Wars. I don't see them anymore. There used to be all sorts of Jedi and Sith Lords and Stormtroopers and Boba Fett and Jango Fett and anything else you could think of. Last few years, nothing. I blame Disney for their poor handling of the Star Wars universe. Thanks, Disney. You've ruined Halloween. All right, maybe a little dramatic. But still, where'd all the Star Wars costumes go?
1: Well, look who it is. Last call, thought again. How's your mama? How you been? Girl, it's been too long.

Mozingo is on the air. Text him 844-530-4985. That's 844-530-4985. Text him now. 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The Bull.

Is Garth Brooks ready to retire from the road? It's 98.5 The Bull. Maybe. During a recent stop in Salt Lake City, the superstar admitted that there is the possibility he won't embark on another massive tour, but he said if he does hit the road again, Salt Lake City would be the first stop. Way to play to the crowd where you're singing, Garth. Actually, that's probably pretty smart idea. Anyway, Brooks famously retired back in 01 to focus on raising his kids before returning in 2014. So maybe it's time to hang it up again for him. I don't know. Tour's probably going pretty well for him. At the same time, he has the highest selling country album of all time with Double Live, 25 million in sales. So even if he does retire from the road, yeah, I think the record sales will take care of him. He'll be fine.

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0: Those $20,000 fall cash contest keywords pick up again tomorrow morning with the Todd Show, 7:30 and 8:30. They continue with Mary at 10:30 and 12:30. And then you get your final keyword from me around 4:30 here on 98.5. Well, when you hear one of those keywords, you text it in with a quickness, 844-530-4985 for your chance to win the daily prize of $1,000. Now, if you haven't been playing along yet, don't worry. We're only about a week and a half in, and we're doing this for 4 weeks. So we've got the rest of this week, next week, and the one after that. Five keywords a day, $1,000 a day, up for grabs. 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
1: He's a ranch hand in a pinch, man. Hotter than the red on the cattle brand. Cause she's a gold digger with a quick trigger. A cast iron skillet swinging lid flipper.

How big is too big for a bag of food? It's 98.5 The Bull. Chipotle going big with its latest promotion. They're introducing a giant bag that they call the Big A Bag. You know what the A stands for. The oversized bag designed to carry the chain's family meals home, giving customers a way to take all that food from point A to point B. Rewards members can enter for a chance to win through the Chipotle app or the website. Each week, winners will be selected from members who have bought the big family meal. And it's got to be a big meal. This bag, I'm looking at a promo photo. There's three people in the photo. One of them is standing next to a bike. The other one is holding the bag. The other one just sitting off to the side doing nothing. But the bag is almost as big as the bike. I feel like you'd need two people or the Incredible Hulk to carry this thing. How heavy is that family meal? Soon to be found on eBay, I'm sure, these gigantic Chipotle bags. Like, it is comically large. Google it when you get the chance. Chipotle Big A Bag. It's quite the promotion. That could almost hold a full trip to Costco. It's huge!

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Start your day with the Todd Show tomorrow morning. He's got your first two fall cash contest keywords at 7:30 and 8:30. He'll start your day off with a smile. Until then, have yourself a fantastic evening. For now, though,

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0: Who's going to the big game in February? 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

trending. 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Blake Whiten, bet on that. 98.5, The Bull.

day, Potts Farm was a place to go. Load a truck up, hit the dirt road. 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Light the bonfire and call the girls. 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Jack and Jim were a few good men. Where you learn how to kiss and cuss and fight too. 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And all this small town, he said, she said. 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Man, that talk is getting old. You better mind your business, man. Watch your mouth. Before I have to knock that loud mouth out. I'm tired of talking, man. Y'all ain't listening. Them old dirt

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1: You can tell your old man you'd do some largemouth fishing another time. 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

all alone one Sunday morning with this song stuck in my head. And in that moment, something or someone spoke to me. 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

there's a box of greasy parts sitting in the trunk of that 65. Still waiting on you and your grandpa.

all alone one Sunday morning with this song stuck in my head. And in that moment, something or someone spoke to me. They said there was still a verse that needed to be written for this song. And to get up and write it down. There's a book that's sitting in your house somewhere that could use some dusting off. There's a man who died for all our sins. Hang him from the cross. 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

Todd Show, Bull Country. 87 going to be your high today. 66 at the airport right now in Palm Springs. Let's do your morning motivation. Think about who you're becoming through everything you're going through. Maybe you're learning patience. Maybe you're learning to speak up for yourself. Maybe you're discovering you can handle more than you ever thought you could. That growth counts. Even on the days it doesn't feel like you're getting anywhere. Give yourself some credit. You've come a long way.

Casino Cathedral City. If you're ready to move your feet, this is your night. It is Bull Country Night. Every Thursday, JJ handling the music and you handling the dance floor. Two-step, line dance. Let's go. Grab your friends. Come join the party. The best part is, it's free. Don't know the steps? No biggie. Lessons run from 6 to 7. Then from 7 to 10, put those new moves to work. We'll see you tonight, Agua Caliente Cathedral City, with Bull Country.

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That's the text line. That is the Todd hotline. Get you right into the studio should you need something this morning. 87 going to be the high today. Oh, and by the way, your first shot at $1,000 this morning, that's going to happen around 7:30. We'll do it again at 8:30. And then with Mary, we got 10:30 and 12:30. And then Mike on the ride home this afternoon at 4:30. Fantasy Springs Resort Casino keyword. You're going to need that so you can score $1,000 in cash. Someone's going to win it. Why not you?

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Hit us up. 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

0: country. How we doing, people? Welcome to your pre-Friday. It is Thursday, October 15th. October 15th? Oh my goodness, we're halfway through October. Somebody is sitting on the fast forward button. Can we please relax that a little? Time is moving way too fast. By the way, today is National Grouch Day. Attention grumblers, groaners, and professional complainers. This is your day. Let out that groan you've been holding in. Misery loves company. And apparently we're all invited to the pity party. It's also National Cheese Curd Day. Now that's a day I can get behind. I'd much rather have cheese curds than be grouchy. Come to think of it, if you bring me some cheese curds, you might fix the grouchy thing. When's the last time you had some? By the way, there's no Culver's here in Southern California. I think the closest one is like Lake Havasu. I know there's a ton in like the Phoenix area of Arizona. But Culver's does those burgers and cheese curds. Oh my gosh, they're so good. And they also have custard. Where can we get really good cheese curds around here? Help a guy out. I think Sonic may have them. I don't even know. That's a great question. That's more of a Southern thing, isn't it? It's also Get to Know Your Customers Day. Without your customers, you don't have a business, people, so show them some love today. And National Mushroom Day. Yeah, we're going to skip that one. I can't stand mushrooms, even on pizza. You can have mine. Happy Mushroom Day. 844-530-4985. Where are the cheese curds in the Coachella Valley? And I've got your birthdays coming up. This is Bull Country.
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0: bull country. Who's got a birthday today? Well, it's October 15th. Maybe it's you. Happy birthday. I know it's Heather Rivard in Palm Springs. She's celebrating today. So is Paul Anderson, also in Palm Springs, celebrating a birthday today. Rachel Herman in Indio. Hope it's a great one. Andy Nix in Yucca Valley blowing out some candles later today. Michaela Diaz in Palm Desert turns 23 today. Joey Rodriguez in Cat City, happy birthday to you. Crystal Case in the Coachella Valley also celebrating a birthday today. And we're going to call this one right now. Stand by.
1: Your call has been forwarded to voicemail. The person you're trying to reach is not available.
0: Well, I tried. Okay, little Sydney Peck turned 7 years old today. I shouldn't call her little. She's grown up, becoming a big girl. Happy birthday, Sydney. Happy birthday, Crystal, Joey, Michaela, Andy, Rachel, Paul, and Heather. Hope you guys get everything you want on your birthday today. And one of you is getting a sweet treat from Nothing Bundt Cakes. We're going to give that to Sydney Peck, if that's okay. She's 7, and by golly, she deserves a sweet treat on her birthday. Highway 111 in Palm Desert, Nothing Bundt Cakes. Now it's celebrity time. Bailey Madison from Good Witch and Pretty Little Liars turns 27. Paul Walter Hauser is 40. Kaisha Cole's 45. Genuine is 56. Dominic West is 57. Vanessa Marcel is 58. And Eric Benet turns 60. We also got Sarah Ferguson celebrating 67 years on the planet. And so does celebrity chef Emeril Lagasse. Bam! Larry Miller, 73. And Richard Carpenter of The Carpenters celebrates the big 8-0. Happy birthday, everyone, from all of us here in Bull Country.

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1: She was storming through the house that day, and I could tell she was leaving. And I thought, oh, she'll be back, till she turned around and pointed.

All right, who needs a little walking around money? $1,000 in cash. I mean, I don't know. I got bills I could pay. I also want to get my rims fixed. I've been hitting too many curbs. Let's see. What else could I use $1,000 for? I want to go on a trip. Somebody want to go to Hawaii? Let's go. That might pay for the airfare. But hey, $1,000 could go a long way. 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But what you need first is that keyword. Are you ready for it? 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

385. What does that do? That gets you in the running for country cash, kids. It's $1,000 up for grabs, thanks to Fantasy Springs Resort Casino, who's also throwing in an additional prize. 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

don't know about you, but I'm ready to have some fun tonight. Do you like football? Do you like food, drinks, winning free stuff? Do you like Bull Country? Do you like me? That last one, it's okay if you don't. And you don't have to answer too quickly. If you said yes to the majority of those questions, come on out and hang with us tonight. 360 Sports inside Agua Caliente Casino Rancho Mirage. I'm there starting at 5. The Seahawks and Broncos, they kick off at 5:15. Now get there early so you can get your name on the squares and you can win prizes at the end of each quarter. We've also got halftime raffles and somebody's taking home a big screen 4K TV. And they actually store these TVs here in my studio. I stare at them all morning long every day thinking, would one of these fit in the back of my car? Yeah, apparently storage does not mean top. Pick your favorite. These are for you. Come watch football, grab something good to eat, and win some stuff tonight. 360 Sports inside Agua Caliente Casino Rancho Mirage with Bull Country.

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Maybe you want to go see a movie. 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Who wants to go? 844-530-4985. Caller number 10. You're going to the Mary Pickford Theater. I've got a pair of movie passes with your name all over them. 844-530-4985. It doesn't get any easier than this, kids. Happy Pre-Friday. 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
1: Bull country.
0: What is your name, sir?
1: This is Enrique.
0: Enrique, what city do you live in?
1: I live in La Quinta, California, boss.
0: Fantastic. What do you do for a living, Enrique?
1: I'm a maintenance manager at a facility.
0: That is fantastic. So you keep things moving.
1: Yes, we do. We got a great team and we keep it moving.
0: That's awesome. Have you guys signed up for Free Lunch Friday?
1: We've tried.
0: What do you mean? Okay, hold time out. What do you mean we've tried? Did you text in?
1: We text in. I had my other co-workers text in as well, so we never got called.
0: Okay, well, we do it every week, and there's a lot of people that text in. I'm just making sure.
1: We'll keep on doing it.
0: Yeah, you only need to text in once. We make a spreadsheet, and then we pick them at random. So,
1: all right.
0: I know it's hard to believe, but we're somewhat organized over here.
1: No, I trust you guys. You guys are great.
0: Well, listen, you didn't have to say that part, but we'll take it. And for you, I have movie passes.
1: Woo-hoo! Thank you.
0: Go see a movie, eat some really healthy popcorn and chemicals, and it's going to be awesome.
1: Extra sugar and extra butter.
0: You know, that's what I'm saying. You know, when you do popcorn, I really do think, you know, forget the diet drinks. We need real Coke, okay? Or do you like Pepsi?
1: I'm a Pepsi kind of guy. It has to be cherry, though.
0: I'm going to have to disconnect the call now.
1: Anytime I put pineapple on my pizza.
0: I'm just blessed. Oh, wait, whoa! That's just over the line. Next thing you know, you'd probably sit down to go pee.
1: No. Don't put pineapple on my pizza. That's what I'm saying.
0: Enrique, we appreciate you listening. Let us know what country you live in.
1: Whole country.

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show, Bull Country. All right, who needs some cash? How about $1,000? Keyword, you're going to need that right now. Hug. H-U-G. Somebody give me a hug. Where's HR? Not that kind of hug. All right, text hug, H-U-G, right now to 844-530-4985. What's going to happen? You're going to get in the running for $1,000. You'll get a response saying you're in the running. Fantasy Springs Resort Casino also thrown in an additional prize, one night stay and dinner for two at the Bistro. You need to text HUG right now, H-U-G, to 844-530-4985. 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

Bull Country. 87 the high today. Sunny, breezy, warm. October 15th. Can you believe it? It is flying by. 16 days away from Halloween. 42 days till Thanksgiving. 71 days till Christmas. 78 days until 2027. It'll be here before you know it. Welcome to Pre-Friday. Technically, it's a Thursday, but yeah, screw that. We're going with Pre-Friday. It's also National Grouch Day. Anybody grouchy out there? This is your day. Enjoy it. Or don't. You're a grouch. That's your call. Life's too short to be angry all the time. But I'll be honest, there are moments when I absolutely lose my, you know, nonsense. Obviously, I'm substituting nonsense for another word. And it's usually something small, right? You handle the big stuff all day long. Then your shirt gets caught on a door handle and suddenly you're ready to fight the house. What's the little thing that sets you off? That makes you lose your... 844-530-4985. You can call or text. Get it off your chest, and maybe we can laugh about it together. It's National Grouch Day.

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National Grouchy Day. What makes you grouchy? Little things. Come on. What sets you off? What puts you in a mood? Here's Bree in Palm Springs. When drivers are in the first lane, second lane, and third lane going very slow, you can't pass them up. Going 10 miles under the speed limit. Hashtag National Grouch Day. Thank you, Bree. Here's another one. What drives me crazy is being at the stoplight and the light is green and nobody's moving. I have to give them a courtesy honk and lean on my horn. Thank you, Isaac in Indio. Lisa in Indio, someone leaving 2 seconds on the microwave just hit clear. Mike in Cat City, the fitted sheet popping off at 2 a.m. Ooh, I do hate when that happens. And how does the fitted sheet going from fitting not to fitting? Too many times in the washer and dryer? I don't know. David in Palm Springs, getting the grocery cart with a bad wheel every single time. Michelle in Desert Hot Springs, my phone correcting a word I already spelled correctly. That can be annoying. Carlos in Coachella, an empty box put back in the pantry. You left me cracker crumbs and false hope. National Grouchy Day, 844-530-4985. What's the little things that set you off, that make you grouchy? Bull Country.

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Good morning, friend. You are on air with Mary, and this is 98.5 The Bull. On this day in country music history, October 15th in 1973, Dolly Parton released one of the most iconic songs of all time. That's right, she released Jolene. Dolly wrote the song about a beautiful redheaded woman she feared might steal her husband, Carl Dean. And let's be honest, if Dolly Parton is worried about you stealing her man, you've got to be pretty intimidating. The song became a country classic and has been covered by artists across the generations. Nearly everybody knows that famous plea, Jolene, please leave my man alone. That's your day in country music.

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Coachella Valley. A fire broke out just after 5 o'clock this morning at KSQ News Channel 3 television station in Thousand Palms. The great news, everyone inside the station is safe and no injuries have been reported. The cause of the fire is still unknown and the station staff are working hard to restore systems and get operations back to normal as quickly as possible. We're thinking about our friends and colleagues in local television news this morning. Yes, we are. We know how much work goes into keeping our community informed, and we're just glad they're all safe. We'll keep you updated as more information becomes available. This is

Okay, Miranda Lambert just put the COW in disco. Her new album is called Crisco, and she's mixing country twang with disco beats, retro vibes, and a whole ton of fun. We're talking 1970s inspired sounds, a duet with Chris Stapleton called A Song to Sing, and Snakeskin Boots featuring rising star Ella Langley. Is she still rising? She seems like she's at the top to me. Miranda says she's ready to have fun and let loose with this record. And honestly, we're here for it, right? Country music, disco balls, and cowboy boots? Somebody give me a pair of roller skates that looks like cowboy boots. Wouldn't that be cool? Miranda Lambert's Crisco, out now. This is Bull Country.

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Here, my friend, I gotta vent for a second. You know you're the mother of the bride when your Venmo and Zelle notifications go off more than your alarm clock. Between these two weddings, I don't even open my banking app anymore. I just close my eyes and hit send. Flowers, makeup, decorations, one more thing each bride absolutely cannot live without. I'm pretty sure my daughters think I'm an ATM with a pulse. And the worst part? I keep sending the money. I raised these two beautiful girls, put them through college, one even got her master's, and now I'm apparently sponsoring two episodes of Say Yes to the Dress. Somebody just tell me when the wedding gift is supposed to be for the mother of the bride, because at this rate, my gift to myself is going to be a very nice cardboard box to live in. This

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something fun to do tonight? Saddle up and head to Caliente Country Nights at Agua Caliente Cathedral City. Come learn some line dancing with Sandy calling the steps while James is spinning the tunes. Whether you're a season two stepper or you have two left feet like myself, there's room on that dance floor for all of us. 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

Can we talk for a second? People keep telling me stories about people that I have absolutely zero connection to. Somebody like walks up and says to me, oh my gosh, my third cousin had surgery in Oklahoma. And I'm like, oh no, is he doing okay? Meanwhile, I don't know this man. I don't know his cousin. And I couldn't point out Oklahoma on a map without a little help. But here's the thing. I know people are just trying to connect, and I love that. I just need a little backstory before I get emotionally invested in a stranger's gallbladder. Anybody else with me in this, or am I just an awful person? This is Bull Country.

Okay, Dolly Parton fans, I have your Saturday night planned. Dolly the Legacy Tour is coming to Agua Caliente Rancho Mirage this Saturday at 8 p.m. And guess what? It's free. Now, you know I'm a big Dolly girl. The hair, the rhinestones, the big personality, and the even bigger heart. I love all of it. And nobody did it like Dolly. And this tribute show is bringing some Dolly magic right here to the desert. So tease up that hair, throw on some sparkle, and get ready for a whole lot of country fun. Saturday night, Agua Caliente Rancho Mirage, a free show celebrating the one and only Dolly Parton's life. This is Bull Country.

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love about Megan Maroney? She has figured out how to turn terrible men into big hit songs. And honestly, that seems pretty productive in the way of like handling bad relationships, right? Megan's getting some major recognition right now, landing on Time Magazine's list of 100 most influential rising stars. And if you've listened to her music, you know why. She has this incredible ability to write songs that are so personal, you swear she's been reading your diary. She's smart, she's witty, and she's not afraid to tell the truth about love, heartbreak, and the men who absolutely did not deserve her. Megan Maroney, definitely one to watch and listen. And I have a feeling her best chapters are still ahead of her. This is Bull Country. I know.

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This

Need a little more country in your Thursday night? We'll grab your favorite people and head to Concerts in the Park. 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And the best part, you don't have to drive to Nashville to get your country fix. Franklin Wall, tonight, 6 p.m., Civic Center Park. We'll see you there. 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

says a concert hall needs four walls and a fancy ticket. Not the Seattle Chamber Music Truck. 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And tonight, you can catch the music too. The concert truck is making a stop at Village Fest in downtown Palm Springs with performances at 6 and 7 p.m. Imagine strolling Palm Canyon Drive, grabbing some great food, checking out the vendors, and stumbling upon a live chamber music performance right there on the downtown streets. 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Check it out tonight at the Village Fest. This is Bull Country.

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Did you hear Lainey Wilson taught an NFL crew her dance moves? That's right. Lainey popped up during a football coverage and taught sportscaster Carissa Thompson and former NFL player Andrew Whitworth the dance to her new song, Phone Keys Wallet. Suddenly, the football analysts were trying to keep up with a country superstar. Who needs halftime entertainment when Lainey Wilson arrives? 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

Man, it's been a great week of football. My Niners won, my sister's Bills won, and now we're ready for Thursday night football. This Thursday, it's the Seattle Seahawks taking on the Denver Broncos, and Todd from The Todd Show will be at Agua Caliente, Rancho Mirage, to watch all the action with you. Kickoff is at 5:15, but get there early to get your name on that game board for a chance to win free prizes, including concert tickets, gift cards, and maybe even a big screen TV. 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Oh, baby,

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0: Okay, ladies, I don't know if guys have this problem, but yesterday I was working a slot tournament and I felt something on my chin and it was attached and it was like an inch long. Where did that come from? When did I grow a beard? And why is it growing faster than the hair on my head? What is happening? The worst part is I never find them when I'm in a bathroom with good lighting and a pair of tweezers. No, I'm in public or I'm looking in the car mirror and it's like there's a spotlight, you know, the lighting's just hitting it perfect. And I'm like all of a sudden performing emergency surgery with my fingernails trying to get rid of these hairs. Hey, if you're next to me at a stoplight and you see a lady doing this, it could be me. Can you just smile, wink, and like move along as to not embarrass me? I'd really appreciate it. You're my friend, right? This is Bull Country.
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11: 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So the person who is applying, the water bill must be in their name, and the primary residence needs to be the where they're paying that water bill. And there are some income requirements, but that's all listed on the website, and they can also get

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It's 98.5 The Bull. Good afternoon. I'm Mazingo. The Firebirds playing the role of visiting team last night out in Henderson, Nevada, playing the Silver Knights. Unfortunately, the game not going the way we would like it to. The Coachella Valley Firebirds dropping that one to the Silver Knights 4-0. The Knights scoring one goal in the first period, two in the second, and one in the third. All of those unanswered. This is the first full-blown loss for the Firebirds this season. Their other two losses were overtime losses, so they still got some points in the standings, but this one, unfortunately, did not go the way of the Birds. They'll try to get back into the win column on Saturday the 17th when they play the Canucks. That'll be another away game. CVFirebirds.com to get your tickets for when they get back home on the 23rd, celebrating Oktoberfest that night. Definitely looking

So have you seen this Pringles can they're giving away? It's more than a Pringles can. It's actually an urn shaped like a Pringles can. OnceYouDrop.com, you can sign up for your chance to win this. They'll also throw in a lifetime supply of Pringles, which is really just $28,000 in cash for you to buy your own lifetime supply of Pringles. So I have entered to win this urn at the website, but I would not put my ashes in it. A, I don't want to be cremated. But B, it's the same reason why I don't wear food-related clothing. Like, you won't see me wearing an In-N-Out t-shirt or anything like that, because it's just too on the nose. As being, you know, I've been a bigger guy my whole life. I've been battling my weight like since I was, you know, six. So you wear the shirt with the burger on it, they're like, oh, I can tell you like the food. You don't need to advertise it. Yeah, it's just never been my thing. So same thing with the Pringles can urn. It's just too on the nose. Like, oh, fatty buried in a Pringles can. How'd they fit them all in there? And the jokes write themselves.

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I've got your final fall cash contest keyword coming up next hour here on 98.5. Well, you should get it roughly around 4:30 or so. 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That'll be your final keyword for the day, and then they'll pick up again tomorrow morning with Todd around 7:30. 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It's all brought to you by Fantasy Springs. We're focused

It's 98.5 The Bull. Yesterday talked a little bit about Garth Brooks saying in a recent interview that this big tour may be his last. He may be hanging up the touring boots, but that's probably a little ways down the road because he's still adding dates to the current tour. Two more dates added in Seattle, November 13th and the 14th. This will be a Climate Pledge Arena. Hey, that's where the Kraken play. The NHL partner for the Coachella Valley Firebirds. Every ticket, including taxes and fees, $155.50. You know, for a Garth Brooks show, that's actually probably a really good price. An expensive ticket, but for anywhere in the house, I do kind of like it when bands and performers do that. Okay. I saw AC/DC like that years ago. Every ticket was $100, and they just kind of randomly assigned

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If you plan on traveling this Halloween, well, you can do it in costume, but of course you have to be reasonable. There are limitations. The TSA out with a message for travelers. Hey, it's cool. You can wear your costume on the plane if it's just, you know, like a simple, not over the top costume. Like, I don't think you can show up looking like you're in a Kiss cover band. But if the costume is, you know, just kind of low key, it's fine. I doubt they're going to let you wear the mask. And you certainly can't carry any fake weapons with you. So leave the comedic fake bomb at home. Yeah, it may look like it's straight out of a cartoon. Yeah, you can't bring it. Fake firearms, knives, and swords. And, you know, your scythe. For the Grim Reaper costume, yeah, you're going to have to leave that one behind as well. Have you ever traveled for Halloween, like for a special Halloween event? I've never done that. I've never had to travel with a costume. Wonder how much crazy stuff TSA sees in the carry-on bags during the Halloween season. Be a good question for a TSA agent. What's the craziest Halloween item?

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Well, apparently there's some sort of Alan Jackson impersonator walking around downtown Nashville. Now, I don't think he's actually an official impersonator. He just likes to dress like the country star, complete with the signature cowboy hat. He's been spotted hanging around Alan's own bar, AJ's Good Time Bar. Now, that's how you know he's doing it on purpose, when you dress up like Alan Jackson and you go to Alan Jackson's bar. There is a tell, though. Alan Jackson's a tall man. He's 6'4". This guy, slightly shorter. And by slightly, I mean a lot shorter. If you were going to go masquerade around Nashville as a country star, who would you dress up as? Would you try to match a country musician that maybe was closer to your look? Or do you go all out and try to look like somebody completely different? If I were to get away with it, who could I get away with looking like in country music? I'm kind of a bigger guy. I'm not skinny. I'm not huge. You know, Luke Combs has been losing some weight. I might be able to pass it for Luke Combs. I'm going to have to dye the beard a little bit, but I'm going to have to work on that one. Okay, yeah, let's make it Halloween theme. You're dressing up as a country star for Halloween. Who are you going at?

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How ironic. C-A-S-H, cash. 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C-A-S-H. 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

Ooh, were you watching the early morning news over there on KESQ this morning? Apparently, they had a fire in one of their rack rooms. Everybody's okay, but I did see Jeff Stahl and some of their other anchors reporting via social media outside of the facility while local firefighters were working on the blaze. Glad our friends over there are A-okay. That's a wild morning. Jeff Stahl, who I have worked with in the past, he is the nicest man in media. I was happy to hear that he and everybody else over there are okay. But yeah, that's certainly not how you want to start your day, you know, with your workplace set ablaze. Big thanks to all the firefighters who went out there and helped out. First responders, we appreciate all your hard work.

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